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Personnel needed. 81 Westport Village Road, Richmond County 8000 listing. That's the return for the SWAT rescue. Respond to 81 Westport Village Road, Richmond County 85 on the listing. Up and down 752-2006, KJ 45.

Hey, stay up on. A2. 16A2. That's not bad, Don. 16A2 after that, Doc. 2013.

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1: 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Have an extensive mop up. Fire's been extinguished.
0: You're under control. Fire is extinguished. 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

Officer Westman, Division 1, responding to Hinsdale, 12 Rolling Hills Drive, unit number 1. 92-year-old female, mental health emergency. Repeating, Westman, Division 1, responding to Hinsdale, 12 Rolling Hills Drive, unit number 1. 92-year-old female, mental health emergency. There's Cross, Prospect Street, 2021, KJ415.

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Update from 911. 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

Warrensboro, responding Jamaica. The area is 1300 Vermont, Route 100 South. Possible vehicle fire. That's for Warrensboro. When engine to respond in Jamaica, 1300 Vermont, Route 100 South. Possible vehicle fire. It's operated on Pack 1, 2028, issue 1, 5.

Spofford Rescue, Chesterfield Rescue. Respond to 168 North Shore Road, Delta Level, 73-year-old male chestmate. That's the Spofford Rescue, Chesterfield Rescue, 168 North Shore Road, Delta Level, 73-year-old male chestmate. Cross street is Sunflower Road. DC 4 and 5, 2029.

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Still showing Senior Center. 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
0: 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Do we have any additional information on this yet?
1: Negative. This came in from Central Station, advising they haven't made contact on the premises at this point, but they are trying to hold us.
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I have the firearms, ammunition, and weapons.

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1: Go ahead, Bradford.
0: Just had a phone conversation with the building owner. Workers on site, we're sweeping Seahawk dust. I'm about 1 minute out. I believe you can put us under control.
1: Confirming you spoke with the building owner. There's workers on site that took the alarm. At 2058, you're under control.

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14 Pleasant Street, 7-8-year-old male. That's the London area ambulance responding to Dorset. 214 Pleasant Street, 7-8-year-old male requesting transport to the hospital. John, pretty much. AF 90, 2101.

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Acknowledging, this is usually the entrance. 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
1: Is that Clark Street, North Springfield?
2: That's affirmative, 6 Clark Street, North Springfield.
1: Walked over, 6 Clark Street, North Springfield. The residents of the address are fine.
2: Alex, you're coming in a little broken. I did copy that you walked over and that the residents appeared to be fine. I didn't copy the rest.
1: Do you have a better description of what is going on?
2: I was reported male down, possibly not breathing, unknown.
1: Can you get the caller back on the line and see if they can come out of their house?
2: Step 4. It did appear that the subject was going to be outside of the residence, so we'll give them a call back.
1: Okay, step 4. I'm walking up and down Clark Street right now, and I'm not seeing anyone.
2: Step 4. Stand by. We'll give them a call.

0: to Lee 3. Okay. Out in the area investigating.
1: Steve, just be advised, we tried to get the caller 21 back and no answer.

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1: Receive, we'll be clear here, responding to Park Street.

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1: 83, I just got off the phone with 911. The caller advised that the male moved a little bit, but is still laying on the ground, not really moving.

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1: A3, I'm good.
0: A10 is looking to see if you'd like her to respond with the utility until you get there.
1: She can come that way until we find out what's going on.
0: Receive.
2: A3, 609 is out with the subject. Believe it's going to be the mail from 108 Alm Street, apartment number 5.
1: Breezy.
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1: I have a second medical call. 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It's for a 58-year-old female, earlier involved in an accident, is now having head and back pain.
0: You can have C10 first respond. You can try to tell them for one more for the call. They'll try to do a quick turnaround if you don't get anybody else.
1: Thank you.

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1: You can have C-10 first respond. You can try to tell them for one more for the call. They'll try to do a quick turnaround if you don't get anybody else.
0: Receive.

Arizona for Springfield. We have a second call, 44 South Street in the area, for a 58-year-old female experiencing head and back pain from a car accident earlier in the day. Needing one for the call, two for station coverage. Again, the tone is for Springfield. We have a second medical call in the area of 44 South Street for a 58-year-old female experiencing head and back pain from a car accident earlier. Needing one for the call and two for station coverage.

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1: Bradford 10, go ahead.
0: Building's been ventilated, alarm's been reset. All Bradford units are clear, returning to quarters and stuff.
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Those are Jaffrey. Respond to 27 Lucerno Drive for a dual line sounding. Repeating for Jaffrey, respond to 27 Lucerno Drive for a dual line sounding. Nearest cross is memory lane. Operating on tap 1, 2214, 6 5.

Sir Wynn Hall, 3726 Mount Cross Road. I'm at a fire alarm showing 288 second floor, help me fix it. That's Sir Wynn Hall, 3726 Mount Cross Road. I'm at a fire alarm showing 288 second floor, help me fix it. And I'm up right on time point. KF 90, 2271.

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Near Scratch Street, Murphy Hill Road, KCF 415, 2233.

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1: 1-AC5, we're responding to the station. 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
2: Message,
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1: Contact with the caller. He's advising it's going to be apartment 1. He's not sure if it's A or B. Looks like lights are on though in B, so I might go make contact with them, see if they heard anything.
0: 10-5.

0: K3, would you like me to tell them that I was a general alarm now?
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0: 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Have you had any other updates?
1: Engine 3 responding. I believe you said crew of 3 got cut out. No other updates at this time.

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0: We're going to be out in the area of Teddy Road. I got a small area that burned across from E, but upon coming up over Brockway's Mill, there was a heavy smell of smoke in the area, so we're going to be out investigating further.
1: Receive N0 up on scene, small area across from number 8, Tenney Road, but smoke in the area, heavy smell in Brockway Mills Road area. You'll be out investigating that. 2365.

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2: 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We're still out investigating, looking for where the smoke source is coming from, 2369.

0: 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There are fox in the area, so I wonder if you put a fox in.
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2: Sonus for Shrewsbury Fire, please respond. Number 1237 Spring Lake Road in Shrewsbury. House smelling of gas. I believe there's smoke from a breaker turning off.

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1: Were you calling?
2: Hey, Berm. Back to the cruiser. I'll be clear. No issues. Sorry.
1: Copy, you're back in the cruiser, and you'll be clear, no issues. If there was anything after that, it was lost due to interference.

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0: Oh, 400-404. How are you copying this unit?
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0: Okay, you're loud and clear at this time.

0: 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Move beyond PHMC, star miles is 0, and Wolford Fire will be clear.
1: Wolford Fire is clear, ambulance 3, 6, 4, 8, 3, 0, 3, 9.

0: 5184. Be advised, utilities have picked up here in Elmstead. The pole's been replaced, lines are out of the road. 12A, back open to traffic, both lanes.
1: Alright, you've got 1A back open, both lanes. 35 minutes.

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1: 24.2,
2: ambulance respond to 139 North Main Street. Bravo will call a 40-year-old female psych emergency. 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That's for the Fitzwilliam Troy ambulance. Respond to 139 North Main Street. Bravo will call a 40-year-old female psych emergency. Took all of her medication. Is non-violent. Just up and on 752-106 KTF 45.

ambulance.

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You're asked to respond to 2626 Denison Ave. Caller reporting a broken water pipe flooding underneath their home. 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

fire. Still alarm. 406. Cadence 3 is Cadence. Eula, Elizabeth. Carbon monoxide alarm. Cadence fire. Still alarm. 406. Cadence 3 is Cadence. Eula, Elizabeth. Carbon monoxide alarm. Timeout 0145.

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1: Thank you, 3, you're on CNC 7 at command 149.

still alarmed. 406, Canaan Street, it's Canaan. Jumala, Elizabeth, carbon monoxide alarm. Canaan Fire, still alarmed. 406, Canaan Street, it's Canaan. Jumala, Elizabeth, carbon monoxide alarm. Timeout 0150.

fire in an ambulance. Still alarm. 406, in a tree in Phoenix. Imola, Elizabeth. Carbon monoxide alarm. Cannon fire, in an ambulance. Still alarm. 406, Phantom Creed in Canaan. Imola, Elizabeth. Carbon monoxide alarm. Timeout 0152.

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1: 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I'm ready.

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0: 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They'd like to cancel.
1: Caused by something that was plugged in, they'd like to cancel.

0: Get up dispatch from car one. 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
1: Phoenix car one.
0: I am with a motorist that has gotten stuck and the vehicle was unstuck. He says, hey, can't we get a tow in this location? It's right by the fire house. It's a queue. We want to meet you.
1: Please, do they have a preference on what company?
0: Either Dyer or Shaker Valley, tell them that's close.
1: And they're able to pay for it?
0: That's affirmative.
1: Do you have a license plate number?
0: That'll be Texas YGK 76. Excuse me, Victor Charlie Dora 7645.
1: Do you think I'm going to

0: Hill, dispatch from Kingdom Car 1. Vehicle has started. Continue to let go, please. Sorry, calling you.
1: Yeah, they haven't answered the phone yet, so I will pick it up.

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Respond 693 Cowshed Trail in West Windsor. 80-year-old male with difficulty breathing. 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Again, Tone 4, Windsor Ambulance, West Windsor. Fast squad, respond 693 Cowshed Trail in West Windsor. 80-year-old male, difficulty breathing. 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I'm trying to get further information. The caller is very upset. 235.

0: dispatch with the ambulance 5.
1: Ray 5.
0: Holding route.
1: Ray 5 en route. Be advised, unconscious, agonal breathing, CPR being offered. Sounds like he's in between the wall and the bed. She's not able to do so. Please have been notified.
2: Bradford 10 Squad, Upper Valley Ambulance, medical call, 303 Sandville Road in Bradford, 86-year-old female with the set, time out 0238.
1: Second down for West Windsor Fast Squad. Respond 693 Cowshed Trail in West Windsor. 80-year-old male. Was difficulty breathing. Now he's unconscious. Agonal breathing. CPR being offered. He's pinned against the wall and the bed. Not able to perform it. Time for your second tone, 239.

0: 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Good. Todd believes he's possibly breathing better, but he's blue. Sounds like he may vomit. He's not able to turn him on his side, though. He also has two abdominal aneurysms.
1: Breathing.

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Windsor 85. 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
0: We're clear, transporting 1 to Mount Scotty.
1: 35, transporting 1 to Mount Scotty, recall.

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74, weather so far, Golden Cross Ambulance. We're still on 67 Colonial Manor Drive in Weathersfield. Caller initially said 8 Colonial, corrected. Female is unconscious. Getting further information. Again, Tellers 4, Weathersfield Fire, Golden Cross Ambulance. Respond 67 Colonial Manor Drive in Weathersfield. Unconscious female. Timer tone 326.

0: Harper, wind 35. Wind 35. Transporting to DHMC instead of Mountain.
1: I may have locked in you, transferring to DHMC. Is there anything else?
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1: Golden Cross 84.
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1: He's on the bed at this time. Agonal breathing, not breathing normally, unconscious.

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0: Do you have an ETA? The caller is asking. Copy the update I gave Golden Cross. She's not breathing normally. She's on the bed. She's not able to move her. She's unresponsive. I did offer CPR instructions. She's not able to perform them.
1: That's affirmative. I did copy.

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0: A little confusing on the address. He is mapping over 67 Colonial Manor Drive. Said that there's a black pickup with a trailer in the driveway.
1: But this is coming back as a small mobile home park across from Bo Baptist Church.
0: Affirmative, yes. It looks like you pull in a third one and you follow the loop.
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1: Make this cyber dispatch. Be advised the door is unlocked for you.
0: Harper, can you just advise Golden Cross that the road is not marked? I'll leave the lights on the truck. They should be able to see us from their side.
1: Copy. Road not marked. Lights from the truck are visible. Golden Cross 84, you copy?
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0: 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One driver, one firefighter driver, going with Golden Cross to Valley.
1: Still be clear. One firefighter driver is going with Golden Cross to Valley. 358.

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0: crashing during L5. 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
0: 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A1, we'll also be en route.
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0: Message received.

0: back, Brad. Brad, do you have an ETA on the helicopter yet?
1: Do not. It's all being coordinated by Grafton County. I'll see what I can do.
0: Show me on.
1: You're on. Bye.

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dispatch, Chief Bradford, come in. White flight advised Grafton County about 10 minutes ago, they had a 35-minute ETA, and they advised them when they lift off. However, they have not heard from them yet about lifting off, so that's not a firm indication.

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1: Asperson Inn, go ahead.
0: Just copied the radio traffic on Twin State. Sounds like they're crossing over into New Hampshire now. The LZ is set up, and we are on VTAC 14.
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0: Helicopter South, 15-minute ETA. They're having an issue with Intact 14, so they're not going to be able to communicate with you on that. They advise that if any issues or hazards, please your hands up.
1: Is Wednesday able to communicate with them?
0: Negative. 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

Tonus for climb on fire. You're asked to respond to 20 Schmidt for an odor of propane. Tonus for climb on fire. You're asked to respond to 20 Schmidt for an odor of propane. Time of tone 540.

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On the ground.

0: Bradford Fence Squad, Upper Gully Ambulance, Medical Call, 303 Sandhill Road in Bradford, elderly female feeling sick. Bradford Fence Squad, Upper Gully Ambulance, Medical Call, 303 Sandhill Road in Bradford, elderly female feeling sick. Timeout 0550.
1: Nothing found. Command terminated. Engine 3 will be returning.
2: Command terminated. Engine 3 returning. 551.

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1: Affirmative, A3, go ahead.
0: In route,
1: E2. A3, you're in route, you advise E2.
0: That's firm.
1: 3-2, 10 markers on. Springfield A3 is in route to the truck stop for a possible overdose. A2 proceeds coverage. Repeating the phone for Springfield. A3 is in route to the truck stop for a possible overdose. A2 proceeds coverage. Primary zone 552. Dispatch
0: A3. A3, go ahead.
1: Officer on scene advising the male subject is currently on the alert.
0: Does he need us to continue?
1: Standby, I'm checking on that as the radio is not coming through very well.

0: dispatch 283.
1: Good.
0: Officers on scene advise you can cancel. Subject is refusing EMS response.
1: Receive. Return.
0: A3, you're returning. 5-6.

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0: 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I believe you were there earlier tonight. I'm not sure what's going on. He went to the mini mart. He flagged down an off-duty police officer and had him call because he said he was unable to call himself.
2: In quarters, 554.
0: The male party that called last night for his wife went to the mini mart and flagged somebody down the hall. Let's proceed.
2: That's 82.
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0: 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That's for Peterborough Ambulance, respond to 38 High Street, try local, 73-year-old male, ill and vomiting. Your cross streets are McDowell Road and Vine Street. 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

0: 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But that's where Dale had him set us up, had us set him the other day.
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Honda responding 746. Right there. Holding quarters, you're going to continue to investigate possible phone line issue, 747.

Okay, this is the Killington First Response. Respond 228 East Mountain Road in Killington. It's going to be the second floor in front of room 228 in the hallway for an 88-year-old female fallen. He's Lotus.

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Right at the corner of Spoonerville and Kidding, there's that hole, like right next to the telephone pole. Put a little bit in there, because every time anyone tries to make that corner, it hits the hole, but it'll be like a shovel full worth.

Kathy respond to six corrections. 262 Fox Lane Extension. Again, that's 262 Fox Lane Extension, divided skies. 25-year-old female, stomach pain and vomiting for the last couple hours. Again, Ludlow Ambulance, please respond to 262 Fox Lane Extension in Ludlow. 25-year-old female, stomach pain and vomiting for the last couple hours. This is divided skies. Time of your zone, 834.

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I have you out. 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

We have not had a response from your Z. Let us know further. PCF 15842.

since last night and is weak. Once again, the tone is for Windsor Ambulance, Reading Fire, Reading Rescue, to 54 Tyson Road. 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Time is 8:45.

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0: 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Special Peterborough Ambulance to respond to the Scott Brower home, 11 Elm Street. 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Crossing Drivens Road, operating a local 0900 KTF 15.
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0: Deeper Valley ambulance to respond to Westover. We're 15 Butterfield Drive, apartment B, 72-year-old male with a catheter issue. For Deeper Valley ambulance to respond in Dover. We're 15 Butterfield Drive, apartment B, 72-year-old male with a catheter issue. Up around 760. And 08, keep it 415.
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the respond to Summerhill, number 183 Old Dublin Road. For a fire alarm. 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And you need to get born.

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1: 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All Reading units are clear returning. They'll be transporting shortly to the VA at 919.

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1: Unit to the VA at 923.

Kingsdale, 4-5-24-21. 24-21. So, they're all set here. They've cleared the smoke. I can reset. Your apparatus is clear and you can hold other units. 24-21, you're on. Besides, everything is all set there. Alarm is set. All Peterborough units. Holding quarters, 926.

0: 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Engine 3 will be off on scene. Do have a pile burning. Believe the responsible parties here are working with heavy equipment. C2 will have Aries Way Command be investigating.
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0: We're going to be working with the property owner to extinguish this. We'll be tied up for a while.
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2: Our health assistant living 183 Old Southland Road, room 410. Bravo will call 92-year-old female fall with an arm injury. That's a Peterborough ambulance from the Summer Hill Assisted Living, 183 Old Dublin Road, room 410. Bravo will call 92-year-old female fall with an arm injury. Cross street to route 101, operating your local, 935-8045.
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0: 5142. Responding to Summerhill. Do they indicate whether or not this was the main entrance or the memory kit?
1: You're responding. They did not state.

on as far as Chester Fire Department responding to the waves. It's going to be with your tanker only. Be going to Harry's Way in Springfield. When you turn onto Harry's Way, it's going to be straight to the right and go to the top. Then tone is for Chester Fire responding mutually to Springfield. It's going to be Harry's Way before an illegal burning. Springfield's looking for your tanker only. Get on to Harry's Way. You're going to stay to the right, go all the way to the top. Come out in 0930.

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yesterday. They need shoulder injury. 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Alpha level. 61-year-old female fallen yesterday with shoulder injury. Bring on 752. 348, get the

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That's for Winchester ambulance, a second call, Trish County ambulance automatic. 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Cross streets are Richmond Road and Parker Street, operating on 752-1014 KCF 415.

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Summer Street in Hanover. 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Locale to 49. Chest pain. Hanover Station 1. 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Summer Street in Hanover. Unit 108. Austin Joyce. 84-year-old female. Locale to 49. Chest pain. Timeout 10:23.

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Operate on 752-1044, KCF 415.

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0: This one is for Claremont Fire. Let's respond to Walmart, 14 Bowen Street for a fire alarm signal. Repeat, this tone is for Claremont Fire. 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It's going to be box number 0226, box 0226.
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0: scene, nothing showing from one side. 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

0: 11A Union Street, assist County 84 on single lifting. That's for Winchester to respond to 11A Union Street, assist County 84 on single lifting. Cross streets are Parker Street and Richmond Road. 1055 KCF 415.
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0: 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We received a phone call that they were testing their alarms and forgot to call us.
1: Command has a message. Employees just informed me that there is a sprinkler company testing the system. I believe we're...
0: Under control, 1100.

Donuts for Windsor Ambulance responding, 65 State Street. It's going to be the community room. It's going to be for a female in her 70s who was fallen, not injured, and looking for a lift assist. Once again, Windsor Ambulance responding to 65 State Street. It's going to be in the community room for a female in her 70s who was fallen, not injured, looking for a lift assist. Time of your tone is 11:01.

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1: Issue caused by workers working on the sprinkler system. They're done with their work. Command terminated. Engine 3 returning.
0: Caused by workers servicing the sprinkler system. They're finished. Command's terminated. Engine 3 is clear. 1105.

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Announcing the last call for retired Assistant Chief Robert Murray. 5 is clear at 11:18.

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Peterborough, on the Dublin Road at Union Street. Chicago motor vehicle accident, Bravo level 72-year-old female, texting. 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

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Bond 2, Dublin Road at Union Street. Two guys on the vehicle, actually, Bravo level. 72-year-old female, check name. 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

You're actually on 37 Main Street, Unit B, the Black River Good Neighbors Thrift Store. 87-year-old female, feeling unwell, is conscious, alert, and breathing. 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
1: 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As for Golden Cross Division 1, respond in Charlestown, 250 Cedar Road, room 2, Charlie level call, 50-year-old female, chest pain. Cross streets are Lovers Lane Road, 1148 KC at 415.

0: 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Three responding to Charlestown.
1: Radar 2.

Delta 4 Jaffrey ambulance. Respond to the airport, 190 Turnpike Road, for a plane that has crashed on the runway. That's for Jaffrey. Jaffrey ambulance. Respond to the airport, 190 Turnpike Road, for a airplane crash on the runway. Unknown injuries. Cross streets are more pike operated on TAC 1 1150 KCF 15.

51. 911 didn't have much information. They said the plane came down and went into some trees. There was one person on the plane, unknown on injury. 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

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Level 1152.

Tampa Tap Ambulance and Medics request to respond to the airport 190 Turnpike Road for a plane crash. That's a return for Jap. The ambulance and medics requested to respond to the airport 190 Turnpike Road for a plane crash. Operate on TAC 1, 1152, KCF 415.

That's Peterborough. Response and engine mislead in the Jaffrey to the airport. 190 Turnpike Road for a plane crash. That's for Peterborough. Response, the engine mislead into Jaffrey. The airport, 190 Turnpike Road for a plane crash. You can operate on TAC 1, 1153, KC at 4 and 5. Responding 1154.

0: 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At your response to Marionville, 243 Broad Street, apartment 212. Assist Golden Cross. They're going to be delayed. It's for an alpha level call. 72-year-old male. Ground level fall with an elbow injury. He's still on the ground. Weighs approximately 220 pounds. Repeat, Claremont Fire. Respond to 243 Broad Street, apartment 212. 72-year-old male, ground level fall, elbow injury, still on the ground, weighs approximately 220 pounds. Golden Cross will be delayed. Time of recon is 11:57.
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1: 25, go ahead.
0: I have a report that the set of lights by the Best Western are blinking.
1: I'll get a hold of the tape. It's there.
0: 10-4, would you like me to do that?
1: Oh, if you wouldn't mind, that would be great. Yes, thank you.
0: 10-4, I'll contact them.

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1: Go ahead.
0: Was DD looking for sewer?
1: No, there was an issue with the lights down by the interstate.
0: 10-4. Thank you.

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Still alarm 3 or wire down. 234, Cullowinville Road in Norwich. CNY down with fire. Time of 1203.

Diver coming in reporting the patients have been extricated. You're loading them in the ambulance. The helicopter just lifted for Pittsburgh. That's affirmative. Four engine 1, 4 and 5, 24 engine.

0: Sergeant Peterborough, and ambulance and medics request is responding to Jaffrey to the airport, 190 Turnpike Road for a plane crash. That's Peterborough ambulance responding to medics, mutually in the Jaffrey to the airport, 190 Turnpike Road for a plane crash. Operate on TAC 1, 1206, KCF 15.
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Bomb 3-0-1 down. 234, Hollowinsville Road in Norwich. C-5-7 is fire. Norwich fire. Still along 3-0-1 down. 234, Hollowinsville Road in Norwich. C-5-7 with fire. Time about 12-0-8.

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0: Bedford Forest Street. Still alarm three or wire down. 234 Tuttlewind Hill Road in Norwich. Forestry requested. Bedford Forest Street. Still alarm three or wire down. 234 Tuttlewind Hill Road in Norwich. Forestry requested. Timeout 1223.
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1: 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We're back in quarters.
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1: Copy, direct. I'll be looking.

I have Gag 9 on a portable. I'm trying to. Once we get a little closer, I'll try again.

Rockingham, Rockingham Rescue, going across Division 2. To respond, the area of 706 Rockingham Road, you have a two-car motor vehicle accident with injuries, one subject in and out of consciousness. That's for Rockingham, Rockingham Rescue, Golden Cross Division 2. 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To be in the area of Tim Tech Lane, operating on TAC 1, 1234 KCF 415.

Donuts for in Grand Ole Island Rescue. Responding 386 Queechee Road. It'll be for a female in her 50s. Recent diagnosis of sciatica, not having back and hip area pain. Once again, the tone is for Windsor Ambulance Highland Rescue, 386 Queechee Road. It'll be for a female in her 50s. 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
0: sir. Even the landing zone at Sonics, do you know if that landing zone is still open?
1: Landing zone is still closed.
0: C1, we have the message. We're going to switch it up to the North Walpole School for the helicopter.
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Walpole, respond to the North Walpole School and set up a landing zone for Doug. 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
2: 10-1-1 about Red Star Mountain 0, I'll call for you.

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Rockingham, command. Rockingham, command. I just want to confirm you want a second ambulance. We'll show you a second ambulance. 1246.

request the Walpole ambulance to respond into Rockingham, 706 Rockingham Road. There's no ambulance or a two-car motor vehicle accident injuries. That's for Walpole ambulance responding to Rockingham, 706 Rockingham Road. Tech the ambulance for two-car motor vehicle accident injuries. 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

talk for Golden Cross Division 2. Additional ambulances requested to respond into Rockingham, 706 Rockingham Road for a two-car motor vehicle accident with injuries. With Golden Cross Division 2. Second ambulance was requested to respond into Rockingham, the area of 706 Rockingham Road, two-car motor vehicle accident with injuries. Operating on TAC 1, you have the quarter in test lane, call 47, KCF 15.

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Notice weather, field fire, Golden Cross. Responding to be Route 106 south of Downers for a two-car crash with injuries. One's a rollover. Once again, the Notice weather, field fire, Golden Cross. Responding to Route 106 south of 131. It'll be for a two-vehicle crash. One is a rollover still on its roof in the ditch. Not sure of injuries. 1255.

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On the inner. 0-0, 1255.

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Just on 127 Huckle Hill Road. 39-year-old male, Naples. Beating for the Vernon Rescue, Retro and Division 1. Just on 127 Huckle Hill Road. 39-year-old male, let's assist. Near Scott's Pond Road, 1301 TTF 15.

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0: Perfect. 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No entrapment. 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
1: Procedure advisory. 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
1: 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You'll be coming back with an update at 3:05.

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1: We're about 3/4 of a mile south of Downers. You're going to crest the small hill after you park on the southbound lane where the vehicle's blocking the road.
0: Command.
1: Field 2-1, this is Field 2-1. Go ahead, Arthur. Do we have injuries at this crash?
0: Unassessing. I would like the first ambulance to continue though with the front.

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1: Affirmative, I was on the phone. I did copy that. We were standing by waiting.
0: Okay. Engine 4, when you're getting off, you park in the southbound lane where the car is blocking the road.
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0: 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Haven't heard anything from Burnham. 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
1: Come here, go ahead.
0: You have one person with minor injuries, may or may not be transported. The other operator is uninjured at this time. He'll be a sign-off. You have a large amount of debris in the road, heavy vehicle damage on one vehicle. Do we have a trooper or anyone in group yet?
1: I'll call Woodstock right back. They were waiting to hear about injuries, I believe.
0: Injuries are definitely minor at this time, but based on the damage, and we do have a commercial vehicle, a small commercial vehicle, I think PD definitely needs to respond.

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0: 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Engine 3, clear return.
1: 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Engine 3 is returning, 1350.
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2: Green Mountain Park, power has cut the power. Releasing Zephyr, command terminated. Command 1323. Zephyr to Zephyr 43.
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0: respond. Respond to 136 and Red House Road for a tree down across the roadway. That's for Princeton. To respond to Route 136 and Red House Road for a tree down across the roadway. Operate TAC 5. 1327 KCF 415.
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Repeating for sir, you respond to 72 Village Road, Delta Level call, 69 male, difficulty breathing and chest pain. Just cross Crane Road, 72 KZ15.

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0: Chester on ambulance, responding 32 South Main Street, apartment 6. And these are female with fluctuating O2 status. Once again, the tone is for Chester ambulance to 32 South Main Street, apartment 6. In Chester, it's going to be for a female with fluctuating O2 status. Female's in her 70s. 1337. Windsor ambulance 5.
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Medical call Charlie Level 7, Wilkes-Barre Road in Hanover, unit 105A, 6th house, 18-year-old male comfortable sepsis. Hanover Station 1. Medical call Charlie Level 7, Wilkes-Barre Road in Hanover, unit 105A, 6th house, 18-year-old male comfortable sepsis. Timeout 1348.

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0: 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The patient is described to be hypochondriac and tacky.
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1: Message, you're clear with refusals at 1351.

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Repeating for Cheshire County, responding to Surrey, 72 Village Road. 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Nearest crossing, Crane Road, 3325, KC 45.

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Cooper West, over. To respond to 21B Boulder Ridge Drive, automatic bomb activation indicating a sprinkler water flow. Boulder Ridge Drive runs off of Route 100, Upper House Pass 4, 1401 KCF 415.

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Darcy Drive runs off of Squam Road, operated on 752, 1417, KCF 415. 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

Rescue, you're on Hartford Ambulance, 91 South, mile marker 66.8. One car was going north, crossed the median, hit the guardrail, now on the south side, possibly a white SUV. Again, Heartland Fire, Heartland Rescue, you're responding with Hartford Ambulance, 91 South, mile marker 66.8. But one car in VA was going north, crossing to the south side, hit the median, hit a guardrail, possibly a white SUV. ESP has been notified, 1426.

southbound, bridge units, clear returning, 1427.

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0: 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A3 is responding to 105 Chester Road for a medical call needing one for station coverage. 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A3 is responding to 105 Chester Road for a medical call needing one for station coverage.
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1: Roger, Saddle Valley and North 3. 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We will be transporting shortly.
0: Northfield unit, in the off at the brush fire on Northfield Road, reporting no exposure to the house. 1440.

0: 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Rushing through 101 and 4 Winds Road, right on your local, 1441 QK Boulevard. Alpha level, 78-year-old male with anxiety. 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Nearest cross street is Route 101 and 4 Winds Farm Road. 1442 Asia Boulevard.
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0: 3-4 with structure, nothing showing from 3 sides. Investigating.
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1: 3.
0: 1-3-8-2.

0: 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We're attempting to reset the alarm.
1: 1182, you're advising no fire conditions. You are investigating with the homeowner. Attempting to reset the alarm at 1442.
0: Patrick.

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1: 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Probably that alarm was due to our troubleshooting. 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
0: When you're done with that, you can meet us for our details. 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A3 is going to need fuel. 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

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Ambulance can operate on task 1, 6208, 8745.

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Cross-street to Route 101, operating on your local 1509.

0: fire and took their ambulance responding to Vermont Route 103 North near Cavendish Road for a bus crash. Bus is on its side. Unknown if children are on the bus. Again, took the fire and took their ambulance responding to Vermont Route 103 North in the intersection of Cavendish Road for a report of a bus crash. Bus is on its side. Unknown if there's children on the bus. I'm your tow 3-16-10.
1: Hyper dispatch, that's 31. A1 will be en route. He can put out a cone for station coverage for a second ambulance to stand by.
0: Chester
2: A1 from dispatch.
1: Go ahead.
2: We do have confirmation there are children on the bus, unknown injuries at this time, unknown amount of children. Do you want us to go ahead and start getting Ludlow and Springfield heading?
1: Back four, please.
2: 3-6.
3: Can you put a tone for Proctorsville Fire and Ludlow Ambulance to the bottom of the Proctorsville Gulf? Just got a report that the school bus went off the road. Don't know of injuries or anything at this time, but can you get units started, please?
2: We've toned out Chester already. It's in Cavendish and Route 103. We'll get you guys going as well.
3: Yeah, that's affirmative. It's been reconfirmed. It is in the Gulf.
0: I'm at 1511.

0: Crockersville Fire, responding with Chester, Vermont Route 103 North and Cavendish Road, for a report of a bus on its side with individuals on the bus. Repeating for Crockersville Fire, responding mutual aid to Chester, Vermont Route 103 North and Cavendish Road, for a bus collision with children on board. Time of tone, 1512.
1: Bus crash, bus on its side with kids on the bus. Again, Chester Ambulance, we need a second crew from Chester. Vermont Route 03 North and Cavendish Road for a bus crash, bus on its side, kids on the bus. Time of your response, 1512.
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1: On this road in Chester, a bus on its side. Unknown how many occupants, unknown injuries, requesting as many Ludlow ambulances as possible. Again, Ludlow ambulance, please respond to Vermont Route 103 in Cavendish Road in Chester. Hartford requesting as many Ludlow ambulances as possible to a bus crash. Bus on its side, unknown how many injuries.
2: Ludlow dispatch from Ludlow 83.
1: 83.
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0: 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That's the 3-2.
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0: 8-2 and crew of 1 meeting others unseen. Harper, just.
1: That's 3-2 and we're going to meet others unseen at 1550.
0: Harper's 1, just. Engine 2 is on responding. Parker's Engine 2, you're in Route 1515.
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0: Robert and Washington.
1: Do you guys want to start your mass casualty plan for this? Would you like us to upgrade to a mass casualty for all the kids on the bus?
2: Very safe, let's go ahead and do that.
1: Please, we'll start that.
2: Chester A2, Chester Engine 2. Go ahead. Mike, we got anybody on scene yet that you know? Not that I've heard. Break, Harper, just that. Chester A2-1. Do you have any reports from the scene?
3: Chester A2-1, we haven't gotten any reports other than there were children on the bus and that the driver was unable to call out, but we haven't gotten any extent how many or any injuries.
2: Go ahead,
1: C1.
3: As many ambulances in addition to your Chester and Dart is checking on the Manchester aircraft if needed.
1: Go ahead, which unit is standing on the air?
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5: 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Occupants are out of the bus. 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
4: 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This will be in the bottom of the Gulf. Proctorsville C2 will have 103 command. We'll be getting back here shortly. Route 103 will be closed. Route 103 is closed.
6: 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We'll let State Police know. Route 103 is closed. You'll have command. It's going to be in the Gulf at 1519.
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3: Lug boat, you're on scene 1519.
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7: 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The Vermont Route 103 North at Cabadens Road. 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Wicked in the zone for Golden Cross Ambulance. Responded to Proctorsville, Vermont Route 103 North at Cabadens Road. 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
1: Thank you. 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It's going on scene as well.
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1: 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Another attendant needed.
2: Listening to the radio traffic on Hartford again, system, but they're just doing traffic control at this point. No injuries. They're all set with the two ambulances.
3: Per command, Springfield units can go ahead and stand down. They're going to be all set on scene. No injuries are being reported.
0: Springfield A2, copy that. For return.
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1: A2.
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5: Backing quarters, sir.

dispatch, saturation 2. Tester engine 2. All tester units are going to be clearing the Cavendish incident here momentarily. In service. Tonga for Langdon, Rask Eagle, and Cross Division 2. To respond to 175 Holden Road. Police on scene, we have a man down, unknown breathing. That's for Langdon Rescue, Golden Cross Division 2. Respond to 175 Holden Hill Road. He's on scene for welfare check, they have a man down, unknown breathing. Two cross streets are Old Stage Road. 1531, KC 415.

for Walpole, ambulance for responding Langdon, 175 Holden Hill Road, a man down, unknown breathing. That's for Walpole, ambulance to responding Langdon, 175 Holden Hill Road, for a man down, unknown breathing. Crossing to Old

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0: Act on breathing, they're starting CPR. That's all responding units in Langdon. ED's on scene reporting act on breathing, they're starting CPR, 1534.
2: Go ahead and get around it, we're just moving the school bus, so we're going to send you guys through.
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0: 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Repeating for the Jaffrey Ambulance, response, the area across from 109 Main Street. Bravo over call, mail subject fallen. Cross is Highland Ave, 1634 KTF 15.
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2: Reported in Springfield Hospital. We got a person here that said his little daughter was.
3: Negative. Nobody has been transported at this time. It is apparent of a child coming down here to the bus, please.

0: 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Are you able to swing by the FD to pick up C2 for a paramedic intercept with Walpole coming from Langdon?
1: Received en route.
2: Calling this for Alstead Ambulance to respond with a medic in the Langdon 175 Holden Hill Road for CPR in progress. That's for Alstead Ambulance. The medic's requested to respond in Langdon 175 Holden Hill Road for CPR in progress. Your cross streets are Old Stage Road, 1538.
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5: 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Walpole's going code 3 through our town to Langdon, responding to a medical call there.
0: 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If you could copy code 6.

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1: Can I get a North Carolina 2122 by name and date of birth when you're ready?
0: Go ahead.
1: Last of Cobb, same as the RO. First of Christopher, common spelling. Middle initial J as in John. Date of birth 02/20/1975.
0: Command. You have 182 with the medic responding, and you also have Golden Cross 83 with the medic responding. Lightning Command, you are like the closest ambulance to expedite, 1542.
2: 182 copies that. We're 4 minutes.
0: 182, you're 4 minutes out, 1542. Match records found. Can you give me his OLN?
1: 0000-4389-4068. They're going to give me a call back to try to find out if they still need us.
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1: I'm going to be back out with them. It's going to be a warning for speed.

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1: Massachusetts Olin, SAM 2471133. 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Should come back to a Brody Matthews.
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0: Requiring a response to Langdon, or are they transporting?
1: Going across A3, they have not stated if they're transporting it or not.
0: We have Springfield ahead of us, and we're still responding.
1: Langdon Command, 4-5, Langdon Command. Landing Command, you have two additional medics coming. Do you need them? 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
1: The last I heard, that bus was going to Cabot Elementary School, correct.
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0: 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Responding to Hillsboro on a second alarm brush fire, 482 Stowe Mountain Road. From Antrim requesting a brush truck and tanker to the scene, and from Francis Town a brush truck to the scene. 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Respond mutually to Hillsboro on a second alarm brush fire, 482 Stowe Mountain Road. Requesting a brush truck and tanker from Antrim and a brush truck from Francis Town to the scene. Your cross streets will be Wilson Road, operating on Concord frequency 1607.
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0: Telling Jar for Antrim and Francis Town. Response to the Hillsboro on a second alarm brush fire, 482 Stowe Mountain Road. 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Your cross streets are Wilson Road, Alberta Cochrane, frequency 1608, BCF 4 and 5.

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0: 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That's a recall for Francistown. 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Southeast of Wilson Road, operating a Concord frequency 1612.
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0: So it's Club Up First. Respond to Marion Phillips on Broad. Going to be unit number 212. You're going to be a first responder for an ambulance that's removed from Charlestown for a male who fell, minor injury. Get to us for Club Up First. Respond for first responder, Marion Phillips on Broad. Unit number 212 is going to be for a male who fell, has some minor injury. Ambulance is en route there, ETA from Charlestown. This time at 1613.
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3: 10-4 A3, I'm going to be sending out of town for another call here in town. 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
0: Can you give Franco Hospital 21 and see if they can provide us a number of students that they are receiving or have received?

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1: Yeah, go ahead.
0: It's gone, the sandwiches.
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1: Windsor C1.
2: I-91 North, mile marker 45 over 4. We got a motor vehicle versus deer. No injuries, but damage to the vehicle, and they'd like VSD so they can file a report.
1: 36 Windsor, call 1, you're advising 91 Northbound, mile marker 45.4, car versus deer. No injuries, looking for a VSP response. Do you want us to notify fire as well?
2: There's no fluid leaking. They'll probably be able to drive the vehicle away.
1: Received.
2: The animal still is in the road.
1: Received.

C1C2. Go ahead. Yeah, just a heads up, local ambulance has another call. They're at the health center, so they'll probably be coming down here shortly. Copy that. If you can just pay attention to when they go en route, and then we'll just try to have southbound traffic continue until they come through. Done. Scanning them now.

0: 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Remember, I'm responding 1620.
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0: 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Respond to 127 Hocko Hill Road. 39-year-old male witnesses. That's for Vernon Rasky Rescuing Division 1. Respond to 127 Hocko Hill Road. 39-year-old male witnesses. Your cross streets are Hickory Hollow Road and Pond Road. Operate on TAC 1, 1624, QCF 405.
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0: Hotel Preferendum, ask you to respond 127 Huckle Hill Road. 79-year-old male, what this is. At the Recon for Brennan Rescue, respond 127 Huckle Hill Road, 79-year-old male with assist. Cross restart Hickory Hollow Road and Pond Road, operate on TAC 1, 1628, KCF 415.
1: 415,
0: 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One on scene, Hillsboro, 1628.

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1: 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Myself and the vehicle have cleared I-91.
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Nearest cross is Friedman Drive, 1631 KTF-15. K5 is responding, 1632.

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Seven C three.

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0: 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Nearest cross is North Hemlock Road, 1639 TCF 15.
1: Golden Cross be transporting shortly. Command terminated. Engine 3 is returning.
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1: 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Assisting getting a subject back in the home. 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Meet 92 on scene. 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
1: 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We want your message on the
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0: We're not on fire from that call now. Would you like us to go that way with you, or would you like us to return?
1: Keep going, sir. We're good.
0: 3-2.

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E3 is off in Springfield Hospital, 1709.

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up for gold across the Clemont Fire. Respond to Hillside Terrace, Building A, Adam. Patients in apartment number 305, but they're bringing him to the front door, they say. It'll be for a male, difficulty breathing, difficulty speaking between breaths, has cardiac history. Contest for gold across the Clemont Fire, suffered Delta Global call. Hillside Terrace, Building A, Adam. The patient's in apartment number 305, but they advise that they're bringing him to the front door. Before a male, difficulty breathing, difficulty speaking between breaths. There's a cardiac history. 1713.

0: 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It sounds like they're not able to get him downstairs right now, so he should be up in apartment 305 or that hallway area.
1: Command copy.

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Still alarm. 151. Cosmo loaded Springfield. Carbon monoxide alarm activation. 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Springfield fire. Still alarm. 151. 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No symptoms. Time out 1719.

Island Fire, Heartland Rescue, Winston Ambulance, respond to the area 12 Brownsville Road in Heartland for a single truck rollover. Unknown injuries or hazards, coming near the Skunk Hollow Tavern. And Heartland Fire, Heartland Rescue, Winston Ambulance, respond to the area 12 Brownsville Road near the tavern for a single truck rollover. Unknown injuries, unknown hazards, time to 17:20.

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0: Dispatch to Windsor, A1. Windsor County on scene, male is out of the truck with facial injuries. They're actually going to be on Town Farm Road, the road right next to Skunk Hollow Tavern in the area of 14 Town Farm Hill Road.
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0: Heartland Engine 1, Windsor County's on scene, updated address, 14 Town Farm Hill Road. It's going to be the road right next to Skunk Hollow Tavern. Male is out of the vehicle with facial injuries. Windsor should be arriving momentarily.
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0: 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If you guys wouldn't mind coming in from the top side, go out to Heartland Hill and come down Town Farm, block that side of the road, that'd be great. Thank you. 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

for the Jaffrey ambulance. 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That's the Jaffrey ambulance, 11 Children's Way, Bravo Level, 15-year-old male, possible with timeline. Cross Street, Forest Park. 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
1: 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We'll notify them of a trauma alert at 1752. Do you have an age for the subject?
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0: fire. Your son is Vermont 131 in the intersection of Thrasher Road. Coming for a truck off the road. Unknown injuries or hazards. Police have been made aware. Again, Weathersfield Fire, Golden Cross, your son is Vermont 131 in Thrasher Road in Weathersfield for a truck off the road. Unknown injuries or hazards. Is a passerby or call. Police have been notified. Time your code 1756.
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1: A3, you're transporting to health and rehab, 1758.
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1: Go ahead.
0: Last of Aslan, Adam, Sam, Lincoln, Ida, Nora, first of Joseph, common spelling, middle initial W as in Walter, date of birth 06-06-1993.

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1: 10-3.
0: I'm showing he's got Vermont license, negative history. Checking our local, we haven't dealt with him since 2018. He was involved party, nothing motor vehicle related.
1: Copy. I'll be back out with him. It's going to be a warning for speed.
0: Stand by.

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0: You go to 85 Wheeler Rand Road. 911 is mapping this outside in the field by the church. Stated that they could hear a female yelling and telling whoever that they could only walk when she said walk and to also be quiet.

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0: A3 is going to be clear of the health and rehab on a short detail for fuel available.
2: 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They don't have voicemail set up.
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That's Fitzwilliam, Richmond, and Troy, 85 Pierce Road, automatic fire alarm. Cross Street, Royalston Road, operate on TAC 1, KCF 15, 1818.

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0: 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I'm thinking it might have been a pocket tile. 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

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That's a retone for Troy, 85 Pierce Road in Fitzwilliam, automatic firearm. 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
1: 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A3 is going to be back in quarters.
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2: 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He did become confrontational, but I explained to him that those were the laws and he had to follow them.
1: 10-5.
0: 1 from engine 2. Go ahead. You have something on your front bumper.

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0: 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Thank you.
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Of the Guilford monitors off of simulcast, KCF 4 and 5, 1845. KCF 4 and 5 on with a test of the Guilford monitors. This was a test of the Guilford monitors off Highland, KCF 4 and 5, 1846. Five on the test of Guilford monitor.

Station was a test of the Guilford monitors off CAT-10, KCF 015, 1846. Park 5 onto the test of the Guilford monitors.

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1: Responding. I'm going to need 2 for coverage. Which side of the walking bridge are we heading to?
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Daytona for Springfield. 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
0: Got an officer on scene saying that it sounds like it's just going to be a lift assist. 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

0: Southwest A3. I have C-13 responding. Will this be enough?
1: I want both personnel that are in the building to respond.
0: It is only C-13.
1: Firefighter Jabro is in the building as well. I want her to respond as well.

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0: Daytona Shore, Harrisville, respond the area of Tolman Pond Road and Climbers Drive. Retrieve roster. That's Harrisville, the area of Tolman Pond Road and Climbers Drive. Retrieve across the road. ECF 415, 1916.
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Cross Division 1, responding to Charles Sound, 152 Mallways Park. Medical alarm activation, 83-year-old female fallen with unknown injuries. 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